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3: From the Cromwell Media Nashville Weather Center, showers and a possible thunderstorm are expected Monday, mainly before 5 p.m., with a high near 85, south wind around 5 miles per hour. Chance of rain is 80%. New rainfall amounts between a quarter and half an inch possible. Monday night, showers and thunderstorms likely before 10 p.m., low around 72. Tuesday, showers and a possible thunderstorm after 10 a.m., high near 88. Heat index values as high as 98. Tuesday night, a 40% chance of showers and thunderstorms. Mostly clear, low around 73.
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0: 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That's the station. All day, every day. We love it. You know, it's just never boring. It's the music I want to hear.
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1: From the Cromwell Media Nashville Weather Center, Monday brings showers and thunderstorms, mainly before 2 p.m. with a high near 85 and a south wind around 5 miles per hour. A 80% chance of rain could bring up to half an inch. Monday night stays cloudy with a low around 72 and a 60% chance of more thunderstorms. Tuesday offers a mix of sun and storms, high near 88 with a heat index up to 98.
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3: From the Cromwell Media Nashville Weather Center, showers and thunderstorms Monday, mainly before 2 p.m., with a high near 85. Rainfall between a quarter and half an inch possible. Monday night, showers and thunderstorms likely before 1 a.m., low around 72. Tuesday, showers likely and possibly a thunderstorm after 1 p.m., high near 88.
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1: From the Cromwell Media Nashville Weather Center, showers and thunderstorms are expected Monday, mainly before 2 p.m., with a high near 85 and an 80% chance of rain. Overnight, storms continue with a low around 72. Tuesday brings more showers and possible thunderstorms, high near 88, with a heat index up to 98.
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3: From the Cromwell Media Nashville Weather Center, Monday will bring showers and thunderstorms, mainly before 2 p.m., with a high near 85. A chance of storms continues overnight. Tuesday sees a 50% chance of storms after 2 p.m., with a high near 90 and heat index values as high as 100.
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1: From the Cromwell Media Nashville Weather Center, showers and thunderstorms are likely today, mainly before 2 p.m. High near 85, south wind 5 to 10 miles per hour. Chance of rain is 80%. Tonight, a chance of showers and thunderstorms, low around 72. Tuesday, a 50% chance of showers and thunderstorms after 2 p.m. Partly sunny and hot, high near 90. Heat index values as high as 100.
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3: From the Cromwell Media Nashville Weather Center, showers and thunderstorms will develop Monday, mainly before 2 p.m., then again after 3 p.m., high near 85 with south wind 5 to 10 miles per hour. Chance of rain is 80%, with rainfall up to half an inch possible. Overnight, a 50% chance of storms continues, low around 72. Tuesday brings a 50% chance of showers and storms after 2 p.m., partly sunny with a high near 90. The heat index could reach 100. Tuesday night, a 30% chance of showers after 1 a.m., low near 73.
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1: From the Cromwell Media Nashville Weather Center, showers and thunderstorms are likely Monday, mainly before 2 p.m., with a chance of more storms after 3 p.m. The high will be near 85. Rainfall may reach up to half an inch. Tuesday brings a 50% chance of storms, with a high near 90 and heat index values up to 100.
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3: From the Cromwell Media Nashville Weather Center, Monday brings showers and thunderstorms, mainly before 2 p.m., then again after 3 p.m. High near 85 with south wind 5 to 10 miles per hour. Chance of rain is 80%. Monday night, a 50% chance of showers and thunderstorms with lows around 72. Tuesday, a 50% chance of afternoon storms, high near 90 with heat index values as high as 100. Tuesday night, partly cloudy with lows near 73.
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0: You know, I do. 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
1: From the Cromwell Media Nashville Weather Center, Monday will bring showers and thunderstorms, mainly in the afternoon. High near 85. South wind 5 to 10 miles per hour. Chance of rain 80%. Overnight, a 50% chance of storms. Low around 72. Tuesday sees a 50% chance of storms after 2 p.m. High near 90 with heat index values up to 100.
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0: Totally Hits 93.3, 95.1 in Murfreesboro. It's the Woody and Jim Show. New signs as you drive into Tennessee on all the interstates saying, welcome to Tennessee, the volunteer state. And some nice pictures.
1: Governor Bill Lee at the bottom, which kind of like a lot of the states have. But it kind of embraces, you know, all the visitors we have. Yes. We're a tourist state.
0: We are. And a lot of people, you know, we asked, what else would you put on the billboard?
1: Yeah, I mean, there's stuff up on there to represent different parts of the state with, like, pictures, and would you add a phrase to it?
0: Yeah, we asked on Facebook, and you did not disappoint. Gina says, but seriously, go away. Leave your money here and be gone.
1: There's a lot of people that feel like Kara, who said, Californians not welcome.
0: Yeah.
1: Welcome to Tennessee, unless you're from California. Sorry, we've reached our limit.
0: Heather has a nice idea. She said on the billboard, I would definitely add a butterfly for Dolly Parton.
1: Oh, so, embrace the Dolly. Yeah, always. Yeah.
0: She is our treasure.
1: Yeah. And Darlene just says, I would add, keep driving.
0: Welcome to Tennessee. Keep driving. But stop for gas if you want, but just keep going. They'd really love to see you in Kentucky. Keep going.
1: We had somebody, was it Lindsay? She pointed out, okay, they just put the signs up. And the governor put his name on there.
0: Yeah.
1: A few months ahead of when he's not going to be governor anymore.
0: He's on his way out.
1: He's going to be done.
0: Yeah.
1: So we're going to have to pay to put up a new governor's name.
0: Thanks a lot, Bill Lee.
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0: Hey, it's Woody and Jim. Nashville, here's a quick question.
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3: From the Cromwell Media Nashville Weather Center, showers and thunderstorms are likely Monday, mainly before 2 p.m., with a high near 85 and south winds up to 10 miles per hour. Monday night sees a chance of storms with a low around 72. Tuesday brings a 50% chance of showers and thunderstorms after 2 p.m., with a high near 90 and heat index values as high as 100.
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0: This does not at all sound like a James Bond supervillain trying to destroy the world.
1: No. It's just Google trying to save the planet by releasing 32 million modified mosquitoes into the wild.
0: How many?
1: 32 million.
0: 32 million modified mosquitoes.
1: So mosquitoes spread illnesses like West Nile virus and all that stuff.
0: They're actually one of the most deadly animals on the planet, yes.
1: Right. So Google has somehow figured out how to release 32 million mosquitoes, male mosquitoes.
0: Okay.
1: Who've basically been neutered. Okay. So they're sending them out into the mosquito dating pool, but they don't have the ability to reproduce. So if the female
0: mosquito tender,
1: if they get pregnant, they can't have babies.
0: Oh, okay. So they've been.
1: So this is a way to kind of like
0: given mosquito vasectomies.
1: Right.
0: One by one. Which,
1: I don't know how they do that, but somebody's got some steady hands.
0: Yeah, very small scalpels.
1: But they've got to get approval from the government to say,
0: release them.
1: Yes. Can we release 32 million modified mosquitoes to go out and get it on with the mosquitoes that are out in the wild?
0: Yeah. What could go wrong? Nothing could go wrong.
2: Nothing bad can happen. It can only good happen.
0: Exactly.
1: Mm-hmm. I mean,
0: just the fact of releasing that many mosquitoes.
1: This is the beginning of a bad sci-fi channel movie, like Sharknado.
0: Yeah, it's going to be Mosquito-nado. Oh, my God, really?
1: And does this not sound like something that would come out of your crazy uncle's mouth who has all the conspiracy theories?
0: Uh-huh.
2: Oh, yeah.
0: Oh, you know what the government's doing
1: with
0: this.
1: Yeah, what they did is they released these mosquitoes out there that have mind control.
0: Oh, my God.
1: Yeah, because 5G didn't work.
0: Yeah, the COVID vaccine didn't get everybody.
1: Fluoride and water. So the special mosquitoes have been really... But they're actually doing that.
0: Okay.
1: You can look it up.
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0: find us at 95.1 in Murfreesboro. Totally hits 93.3. Oh, look, it's Monday. It's going to be raining for the next couple of days off and on, and it's going to be humid again. And then by Wednesday, it's going to be up feeling like it's near 100 degrees.
1: Oh, great.
0: So, yay, we got that going for us, which is nice.
2: It was going to happen.
0: So, how was your weekend?
1: It was good. Did some fun stuff, some goofy stuff, and some relaxing stuff.
0: Nice.
1: So, goofy stuff, went to Masters of the Universe, the He-Man movie.
0: Yes.
1: It's stupidest movie ever, but I kind of laughed.
0: Yeah?
1: I kind of smiled through the
0: thing. I like it didn't take itself too seriously.
1: It's not a good movie, but it's fun.
0: It's fun. good deal.
1: Had a very funny time. We got together with a couple of friends of ours, another couple. We had breakfast together, and we did paint by numbers.
0: Oh, cool.
1: So we get to sit and talk while we were doing the painting by numbers. Everybody's got one in front of them. And it was so funny because my friend, who is like a busybody, he can never sit still. He's got to always be moving and doing something.
0: Yeah,
1: it was killing him, absolutely killing him to
0: sit still
1: there
0: for a while
1: and paint by number. It was hilarious.
0: That's funny.
1: We had a good time though.
0: Yeah.
1: What about you? How was your weekend?
0: I had some interesting things happen. I had never been. My girlfriend said I'm in the mood for some fried fish with some malt vinegar on it.
1: And that's a thing.
0: I said okay. So where are we going to get that? Because Captain D's. And I went, you know what? I have to admit, I've never been to Captain D's.
1: Oh, really?
0: So we went to Captain D's, my first time ever.
1: Oh, did they ring a bell? It's a first timer.
0: We walked in, and I guess they'd had some refrigeration issue where the entire lobby by the counter was like kind of flooded, had like an inch of water on it.
1: Oh.
0: So we make our order.
1: So you went to one of the nicer Captain D's.
0: Yeah, and we walked over to the table. I said, look, everybody. I'm walking on water. I'm like Jesus. Look at me. I'm in Captain D's. But I enjoyed it. We went down to Mount Pleasant yesterday. One of Melissa's elderly family members went into the hospital with pneumonia. Mm. So we said, we got to go visit Stanley. And by the time we got there, he was being checked out. So that was good.
1: Good news for him. Yes.
0: And one of the trees in my front yard tried to kill me over the weekend. I was mowing. And you duck down under the trees.
1: Oh, yeah.
0: And apparently I didn't duck good enough. And a branch hit me right on the top of the head.
1: Ow.
0: And I swear, I saw stars. Specifically,
1: wow.
0: Ryan Gosling, Marilyn Monroe, and the surviving members of Milli Vanilli. I saw stars. But yeah, it still hurts. I got a lump on my head.
1: I've had those kinds of things where you just hit your head so hard.
0: And you're like, am I going to be? I kept feeling for blood. And I'm going, this is terrible. But I lived. I was the boy who lived.
3: From the Cromwell Media Nashville Weather Center, showers and thunderstorms are likely through Monday evening with a high near 85. A 70% chance of rain is expected. Overnight, a slight chance of storms continues. Then Tuesday brings a 60% chance of morning showers and a high near 90. Humidity will make it feel like 100.
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0: You know, when the tree was trying to kill me, you were the first person I thought of. I need tree fellers over here to get my revenge on this killer tree.
1: I need tree fellers by the power of
0: Grayskull.
1: Well, see, that's one of the things. Yeah. Like, okay, tree fellers, I've talked to you about how they can get rid of trees.
0: Mm-hmm.
1: I've talked to you about how they can reduce, like, the canopy of the tree.
0: Yes.
1: And they can also get rid of the low branches on the tree.
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0: 95.1 at Murfreesboro, totally hits 93.3. It's Monday. We could all use a Woody and Jim mood boost.
1: Hey, feeling good, like I should.
0: There's a tense situation on a busy highway in British Columbia. You know, this part of the country, we have to worry about, you know, deer running across the road.
2: Yep.
0: There, they have to worry about moose.
2: Oh, they're everywhere.
0: And
2: there,
0: they're huge.
2: Yeah.
0: They're bigger than horses. They're big. And apparently, there was a mommy moose who was trying to cross the road with her two baby mooses. And they had a little concrete barrier in between, like the four
2: median
0: lanes. Yeah.
2: Yeah.
0: And one of the mooses, little baby mooses, was able to get over it, but the other one wouldn't. So traffic came to a stop as the mommy moose was standing on the side of the road and the little moose was trying to get up over the barrier but couldn't do it.
2: Aww.
0: So things were just stopped there until somebody thought, okay, I'll just get out of my car and go help. You know, and they say it's kind of crazy and a little brave and, you know, but very kind-hearted to try to help a little moose over the barrier.
2: Yeah.
0: He and another person picked up the moose, stepped over the barrier, and took it off into the woods so it could be reunited with its moose mama.
2: That's very brave because you don't know what the mother moose is going to do.
0: It's like, you know, picking up a little baby bear and wondering, I wonder if mom's around, you know, but
2: awesome.
0: It could have ended badly. But yeah, it was very cool. There's a video of people just sitting in traffic waiting and this brave person just kind of carrying the moose like a gigantic dog across the street.
2: It's awesome. If you want to see the video of this highway rescue of the moose calf, you can go to the Totally Hits 93.3 or Woody and Jim Facebook page or go to TotallyHitsNashville.com.

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0: Woody and Jim in the Morning, Totally Hits, 93.3. Thanks for tuning in. Also, find us at 95.1 in Murfreesboro. Congratulations for surviving another year of the CMA Fest. How do we do it? By not going anywhere near downtown for 4 days.
1: It's amazing.
0: Well done.
1: Do you ever try to put two magnets together and they just like, that is a local to Lower Broadway.
0: Yeah.
1: During CMA Fest.
0: Yeah. It repels.
1: Yeah.
0: It repels locals.
1: I guess they did very well. This is one of the years where it didn't torrentially rain on them, even though some parts of the area got rain yesterday. Downtown was pretty, they pretty much got off without any 1,000 degree days or torrential rain.
0: Yeah, which is a record for CMA Fest. It's usually, you know, terrible at least one of the days.
1: Exactly, if not several.
0: There's some interesting stuff going on, of course, over by Chattanooga. There was a semi-truck that was carrying fireworks on I-75. And you'll never guess what happened.
1: Exactly what you think.
0: Exactly what you think.
1: So this truck that caught fire.
0: It's almost one of those things where the police want to show up and say, nothing to see here.
1: They had to shut down both sides of I-75.
0: Yes.
1: And nobody was able to go anywhere until the show was over. Which, I mean, if you're going to be stopped in traffic on an interstate in Tennessee.
0: Give us a show.
1: Get a show out of it.
0: Yeah. I mean, fireworks. Yeah, yeah. I mean, a lot of people pay for that.
1: People had to be conflicted. You know, like, we're not going anywhere. But, it's pretty cool.
0: That's right.
1: What was your history with fireworks growing up? I know you, like, your dad was in the Navy, so you moved out everywhere. Were fireworks allowed where you grew up?
0: Usually not. Usually they weren't allowed on the Navy bases or the base housing where we live most part. You know, because they know that, you know, kids would go out there and blow up their thumbs and everything like that. It wasn't until I became a redneck adult that we started messing with fireworks.
1: That's right. I mean, they were illegal where I grew up.
0: Yeah.
1: But somebody would always, like, you know, smuggle them in from another state.
0: Oh, yeah. They go to North Carolina and bring back a whole truckload of them or something like that. Yeah.
1: And I remember so often that if you wanted to see, like, really good fireworks, you went to a cop's house. Because the police
0: in my neighborhood would
1: confiscate everybody's fireworks, and then they would blow them off like at their house. That was the way it was done.
0: One of my most vivid fireworks memories is when we first moved to Middle Tennessee, and we had a Sheltie named Waffles. He was a really sweet dog, but of course, like all dogs, really scared of fireworks.
1: Sure.
0: So he was in the backyard, and my neighbor Neil, was setting off fireworks, like, you know, just a few feet away.
1: Right.
0: And Waffles ran, and we had this lattice work underneath our deck.
1: Yeah.
0: And he pretty much ran right through it. It was almost like a complete outline, like you'd see in a Roadrunner cartoon. And so then
1: poor dog.
0: I had to go get a hammer and, like, break the other side to get him to come out. But yeah, they love fireworks.
1: Yeah.
2: Up next, three things you want to know.
1: So Brad Paisley is telling everybody, we can't let this happen to our National Zoo.
0: Nice.
1: Tell you more about that coming up. 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
0: The NBA Finals continues tonight in Madison Square Garden in New York City. People are being asked to show up at least 2 or 2.5 hours before the game.
1: Heavy security.
0: Because the president's going to be there to watch the game.
1: Right.
0: I mean, can you imagine that? Because we were talking about prices last week. People were paying as much as $100,000 for a seat to see this game. And then to have to show up like 3 hours early.
1: Yeah. I figure if you probably can afford to pay that much money, you've probably paid off some city official to get in without having to wait.
0: Somebody will hold your place in line.
1: The poors have to wait.
0: I know.
1: The rich people don't. So the data center that has been proposed near the Nashville Zoo is meeting a lot of opposition.
0: Yeah, it is.
1: The change.org petition is at over 300,000 signatures. I signed it over the weekend.
0: Me too.
1: And jumping into the plea for people to stop this data center from happening, Brad Paisley.
7: By now you've probably heard about the proposed data center that they want to build next to the Nashville Zoo, which is an absolute nightmare scenario. It's not too late to stop it either. The zoo is one of the sources of joy in this city. It is one of the top zoos in the world. Let's sign the petition if you agree, and everybody I've talked to does. Sign a petition. Let's stop it.
1: Just doesn't make any... There's nobody that says this makes sense.
0: I mean, you know, I know, you know, facts of life, we have to have data centers. We just don't want them anywhere near us.
1: Yeah.
0: Especially near the zoo.
1: The zoo, neighborhoods nearby.
0: Yeah. And it's like there's 3,000 animals there.
1: Yeah.
0: Be affected by all that stuff.
1: It's just a bad idea.
0: Yeah, it really is.
1: Change.org. If you just type in Nashville Zoo, you'll find the petition.
0: In Laverne over the weekend, there was a Facebook Marketplace exchange that turned into a robbery and gunfire. I guess somebody got shot, and of course they were taken to the hospital. They were later released, so there was just a flesh wound. But people keep saying, if you're going to make an exchange on Facebook Marketplace, go to the police station under a well-lit area. Don't just show up in some back alley and expect everything. Well, maybe everything will be fine.
1: Yeah, I know.
0: And if you say, let's meet at the police station, and they say, no, let's not, then that's your first red flag.
1: That's your warning.
0: Yeah.
1: Yep.
0: So, you know, be careful. Don't be stupid. Here's 3 things you want to know this morning with Woody and Jim. Totally Hits 93.3, 95.1 at Murfreesboro.

0: 95.1 in Murfreesboro, totally hits 93.3. It's Monday. Nothing we can do about that. Another added delight is that federal taxes are due today for the state of Tennessee. They gave us an extension until today. So you got to get done.
1: Or file another extension.
0: I'm speaking mostly to myself. Got to get it done today.

0: In Murfreesboro, finest at 95.1. It's Totally Hits, 93.3. It's the Woody and Jim Show. Going to be a storms off and on today and tomorrow. And then by Wednesday, it's going to feel like it's 100.
1: Oh, so great.
0: We have that to look forward to, which is awesome.
1: I had a Sunday of regret for what I had done Saturday night.
0: Okay.
1: Now, did I go out and party? No. Did I go to CMA Fest and see some awesome bands at Nissan Stadium? No. Instead of eating dinner, I just ate pretzels. And I paid for it all day yesterday.
0: Okay, so as a middle-aged white man, that is your huge regret.
1: Exactly.
0: Instead of eating a well-balanced meal, you ate a bag of pretzels.
1: I know, we were both like, we're busy yesterday, Saturday, which is like, I'm not gonna make anything for dinner. And we'll just scrounge. And I had a bag of pretzels in front of me. And so instead of like, okay, I'm going to get up and make something to eat, but first I'm just going to have a few pretzels. Mm-hmm. Well, that happened till I went to bed on Saturday night. And then I just
0: Was your dinner.
1: That was dinner.
0: Yeah.
1: I paid for it all day Sunday.
0: Well, it's got your basic food groups. It's got salt.
1: Carbs.
0: And carbs and salt. And carbs and salt. That's good enough.
1: I didn't get to the total shame spiral of shoving the salt at the bottom of the bag into my mouth. Like shove, you know how you form a funnel out of the bag?
0: Oh, yeah. That's like a pretzel overdose. They take you right to the emergency room if that happens.
1: So at least I didn't do that.
0: Yeah. So there, you found a bright side.
1: By comparison.
0: It could have been worse. Gender Wars is coming up next. And we have a Woody and Jim joke off in about a half an hour.
2: From the Cromwell Media Nashville Weather Center, showers and thunderstorms are likely through the afternoon. The high will be near 85 with a south-southwest wind at 5 to 10 miles per hour. Rain chances are 70%. Tonight, a 30% chance of storms after midnight. The low will be around 72.
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0: Hey, it's Woody and Jim. Nashville, here's a quick question.
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0: 95.1 in Murfreesboro, totally hits 93.3. It's the Woody and Jim Show. We are ready to play Gender Wars. 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All right. We have Rachel and Norman ready to play our game. Good morning, y'all.
1: Good morning.
2: Welcome. Let's get to know you a little bit. Here's a warm-up question. Starting with you, Rachel, tell us a condiment you have an unnatural hatred for.
3: Relish.
0: Relish?
2: Okay. What about you, Norman? What's that condiment you have an unnatural hatred for?
1: You'd have to be soy.
0: Soy.
2: Okay. Yeah. Yep.
0: Okay.
2: All right. You each have a screw you can use. If you get in trouble, don't know the answer to a question, and you don't think your opponent knows it either, you can use the screw.
0: All right. Here we go. Rachel, multiple choice. Was Tom Clancy a famous golfer, race car driver, or a writer?
3: He was a writer.
0: Good job.
2: Okay. It's 1-0. Norman, is actor Timothy Chalamet in a relationship with Kylie, Kendall, or Caitlyn Jenner?
1: Kylie.
0: That's Kylie, right. Kylie is right. Good job.
2: All tied up.
0: I was really hoping you were going to say Caitlyn. Rachel, name one of the two teams in the NBA Finals.
3: Oh, Lord. I definitely don't know that. Use a screw, I guess.
2: Screw.
0: Okay.
2: All right.
0: Norma, she hopes you don't know this. Name one of the teams that are in the NBA Finals.
1: The Spurs.
2: They worked against you there, Rachel. Norman gets an extra point for that.
0: All right. Norman, if you get this one right, then you win the game.
2: Complete Target's longtime slogan, expect more.
1: Pay less.
2: That is correct.
0: Wow. Well done.
2: By a score of 3-1.
0: Woo!
2: Norman has beaten Rachel.
0: Rachel, we hope you'll play again real soon. We'll give you another shot again real soon playing Gender Wars. But Norman, you are the winner.
2: We got tickets for you to go see Air Supply. Congratulations. Thanks to both of you for playing Gender Wars with Woody and Jim on Totally Hits 93.3.

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A Monday tradition with Woody and Jim. It's the Woody and Jim joke off. Dad jokes. Dad jokes. Couple weeks till Father's Day. Maybe put them in a binder and give them to Dad as a gift. And have them burn them in front of your eyes. It's all coming up.

0: 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It's the Woody and Jim Show. All right, we are ready for the ancient Indian burial ground of comedy. It's the Woody and Jim Joke Off. We tell terrible jokes, bad jokes, dad jokes, if you will, back and forth. First person laugh loses.
1: We know these jokes are terrible.
0: Mm-hmm, you don't have to remind us.
1: That's why it's such a shame if somebody laughs.
0: It really is.
1: Woody, let's begin. I changed all my passwords to Kenny.
0: Did you really?
1: Now I have all Kenny logins.
0: Oh.
1: I like living in the danger zone.
0: Mm. Jim, my friend Jack can communicate with vegetables.
1: Really?
0: That's right. Jack and the beans talk.
1: Neil Diamond has listed his Volvo for sale on eBay.
0: Really?
1: It's a Swede car online.
0: Nice. Swede. Jim, you know, a lion would never drink and drive. A tiger would. That's much funnier 2 weeks ago.
1: I accidentally drank a bottle of invisible ink.
0: Did you really?
1: I was at the ER all night waiting to be seen.
0: Jim, what's the difference between a cat and a frog?
1: I don't know.
0: Cat has 9 lives. Frog croaks every night.
1: What do you call a laughing motorcycle?
0: Mmm.
1: A Yamaha.
0: Jim, I went to the ER and I told the nurse that I was bitten by a wolf.
1: Yep.
0: She said, where? And I said, no, a regular kind of wolf.
1: Almost got me.
0: Werewolf. There.
1: My doctor told me I'm going deaf, and news was hard to hear.
0: Jim, I went to a sweater factory, and I was told that it takes 5 sheep to make 1 sweater. I said, I didn't even know they knit.
1: Oh, it's terrible.
0: And I didn't even get to my good one. I need to get to the good joke.
1: We'll be the judge of that.
0: Would you like to hear
1: the one you were saving?
0: The one I was saving that was borderline not safe for work?
1: Now I do.
0: Now you do.
1: I didn't before, but now when you put it like that.
0: I remember when my dad and I and my family, we were going across country, and we went into a small roadside hotel, and my dad asked the guy, the clerk, well, I hope the porn is disabled. And he said, no, it's regular porn, you creep.
1: Oh, my God.
0: All right.
1: Oh, wow.
0: This could be our last show, so.
1: That took a weird turn.
0: Didn't expect it, though, did you? Didn't expect it. Didn't laugh at it. Also didn't expect it.
2: Up next, 3 things you want to know.
0: I don't know why I thought that was funny. Hey,
1: it is.
0: Because you don't have enough things to worry about, the New World Screwworm has made an appearance in the United States.
1: Yay!
0: We'll tell you what that's all about with 3 things you want to know next.
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1: Scary movies are having a moment, including the movie Scary Movie.
0: That's right. What, it's number five or six or seven?
1: I think it's the sixth scary movie. Comedy horror movie came in first. $55 million over the weekend.
0: Not bad.
1: In fact, three of the top four movies are all horror. Second place was Masters of the Universe, making $29 million, a really goofy movie with 40-year-old men bringing their own swords to the theater.
0: Because I grew up on it.
1: I was there. I saw it. Followed by Backrooms and Obsession, the two movies made by YouTubers that are making a bazillion dollars.
0: All right. Well, if the movies aren't scary enough for you, look out. Here comes the New World Screwworm. Apparently, it has made an appearance in Texas in a small calf. And apparently, this is a worm that burrows into wounds on warm-blooded mammals, including humans. It can actually lay eggs in people's eyes. And I guess it has little fangs, and it can burrow down and get bigger and bigger. So it can lead to infections, terrible things, and even death.
1: When you said my 2026 news feed can't get worse, news feed said, hold my beer.
0: But luckily, the New World Screwworm is not canceling out on Freedom 250 at the White House.
1: Gladly perform.
0: They will be performing.
1: All right. So this is, even if you could care less about politics, this is hilarious.
0: Yes.
1: So in Alaska, there's a senator named Sam. Oops. What is his name? I can't believe I forgot about that. Okay. Let me pull this up.
0: You know, Sam.
1: It means something here. Oh, here it is. Okay. So there's a guy running for Senate to get reelected.
0: Yes.
1: And his name is Dan Sullivan. Now, Dan Sullivan hopes to be the next senator, but he's being run against by a man named Dan Sullivan.
0: So it's two Dan Sullivans going at each other?
1: The first Dan Sullivan is trying to sue the second Dan Sullivan because he says people aren't going to know which Dan Sullivan to vote for. And to make it even funnier, there's a third guy named Dan Sullivan who says he may enter the race.
0: No!
1: So there could be three people on the ballot.
0: Will they be able to project a winner?
1: We project Dan Sullivan over Dan Sullivan and Dan Sullivan.
0: And the other ones too, yeah. There's three things you want to know this morning with Woody and Jim. Totally Hits, 93.3, 95.1 in Murfreesboro.

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1: I want you to want me.

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0: 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It's the Woody and Jim Show. Thanks for being with us. Of course, everyone survived CMA Fest, and now we get back down to the real business at hand, trying to keep the data centers out of our area.
1: They're taking over everywhere.
0: They seem to be popping up. Oh, we're going to build one here. And people say, no, we don't want it.
1: Well, we're starting to figure out, like, oh, okay, this is something nobody wants. Because you see where the ones have already been built.
0: Right.
1: And, you know, it's loud. It's noisy.
0: It's terrible for the environment. The
1: electricity rates go, like, sometimes double.
0: Yeah, there's areas out by Memphis where they started a big data center, and it's, like, all just awful.
1: Right.
0: And now they want to build one next to the Nashville Zoo at Grassmere, which is no, don't.
1: Huge petition going on online to get that stopped. I know the Metro Council is looking into it.
0: Right.
1: I mean, think about it. A data center with all those problems right next to neighborhoods and
0: 3,000 animals at the zoo.
1: Nobody wants this, of course.
0: There's a change.org petition. People are going, there's over 300,000 people have signed it. We've signed it and shared it. So, you know, do that. Sign it and post it on Facebook or wherever you post.
1: Change.org. Just type in Nashville Zoo.
0: Yeah.
1: And there it is.
0: Yeah. And Brad Paisley came out against it. And he is America.
1: He is Nashville.
0: He is. He's our treasure.
2: By now, you've probably heard about the proposed data center that they want to build next to the Nashville Zoo, which is an absolute nightmare scenario. It's not too late to stop it either. The zoo is one of the sources of joy in the city. It is one of the top zoos in the world. Let's sign the petition if you agree, and everybody I've talked to does. Sign a petition. Let's stop it.
1: Yeah, let's do it.
0: I mean, simple as that. And as I mentioned before, the zoo can't stop them. We have rhinoceroses and tigers. When they go over there and start shoveling dirt, and you send some tigers over, maybe they'll stop and think twice about it. First, we'd like all the construction workers to be slathered in barbecue sauce. Then release the tigers. See? Problem solved.
1: Why doesn't anybody put Woody in charge of stuff?
0: I need to be in charge. Done. I know. Yeah. We got Gender Wars coming up next.
3: 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Tonight brings a 30% chance of storms after midnight. Tuesday stays warm with a high near 90, but feels like 100 with showers and thunderstorms likely in the morning.
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0: Midas at 95.1 in Murfreesboro. 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It's the Woody and Jim Show. 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We have a married couple ready to go at it. We love it when it gets personal. It's Evelyn and John. Good morning, y'all.
1: Hello.
2: Good morning.
3: Good morning, guys.
1: All right, let's get to know you just a little bit. Start with you, Evelyn. Summer road trip. What snack is by your side?
2: I like chips.
1: What kind of chips? Get specific.
2: Okay. Doritos.
1: Okay.
0: Yeah. Can't go wrong there.
1: What about you, John? Your summer road trip snack by your side?
4: I would say it would have to be some type of fruit, cut up cantaloupe, watermelon.
1: Oh, you're healthy.
0: Yeah,
1: look,
0: you should be on a healthy road trip.
1: Somebody's got to eat that stuff. Okay. Let's begin. You each have a screw you can use if you need it.
0: All right, here we go. Multiple choices. How we start, Evelyn. In the movies, is Indiana Jones' real first name Stephen, Henry, or William?
2: William.
0: Is wrong. But you said it with such enthusiasm, I thought you were right. Henry.
2: I was too.
0: Henry. It's Henry Jones Jr.
1: Okay, John, here's your shot at a first point. Harry Styles once a member of NSYNC, One Direction, or 98 Degrees?
4: I'd go with 98 Degrees.
0: And that's wrong.
1: One Direction.
0: Okay.
1: All right. Still no score.
0: Okay, Evelyn, see if you can score first. You're watching a baseball game at Busch Stadium. What city are you in?
2: What city? Oh, say that question again.
0: You're watching a baseball game at Busch Stadium. What city are you in?
2: St. Louis
0: is right.
1: Did somebody whisper that answer to you? I thought I heard a little St. Louis yelled out in the background.
2: I don't know. My husband's at the other side of the parking lot going upstairs.
1: All right.
0: That's okay.
1: I'm a little suspicious of this game, but that's okay.
0: You know, if you cheated, the shame you feel is worse than any punishment that we could give you.
2: Oh, my goodness.
0: And that's all we're going to say about poor Flick.
1: With all the authority of a second grade teacher. Okay. John, what type of products do they sell at Pantene.com?
4: Pantene.com. I would say hair products.
0: Hair products. There you go. You tied it up.
4: Okay. All right.
0: Last set of questions. You both have your screws left. Evelyn. Quaker State Motor Oil is famously sold in what color containers?
2: Quaker State. That's oil.
0: Yes.
2: Gray?
0: No. Green.
1: All right, John, you get a chance to win the victory here if you get this right.
4: Okay.
1: You're having grits for breakfast. What are grits made of?
4: Cornmeal.
0: Yeah, there
1: you go. We're going to say close enough.
0: Yeah, we were also accepted ground up cardboard. All right, John. Look at you, John. You are a winner. Of course, you're both win because we have tickets and you're a married couple, so you'll probably take each other.
1: We're assuming. Yeah. You've got tickets too.
4: We definitely will.
1: Air Supply. Congratulations.
4: Okay, thank you, man. Woody, I'm glad you're feeling better.
0: Well, thank you.
1: Thanks for playing, guys. We appreciate you. Gender Wars.
4: Yeah, appreciate you guys.
1: Morning appearance at 7:20 and 8:20 every day with Woody and Jim on Totally Hits 93.3.

0: 95.1 in Murfreesboro, totally hits. 93.3, it's Monday. We need a Woody and Jim mood boost.
1: Hey, feeling good, like I should. When in Durka, walk around the neighborhood.
0: A tense moment in British Columbia. A little act of kindness made it all better. I guess, you know, this part of the country, we worry about, deer running out in front of our car.
2: Right.
0: There, they have to worry about moose. Big moose, which are like bigger than horses. They're huge animals.
2: They are.
0: There was a mama moose that was crossing an interstate, and there was two little baby mooses right there by her side, and one of them couldn't make it over the concrete barrier in between the sides of the highway.
2: Yeah.
0: So, you know, one of them was able to kind of jump over and join mom, but the other one was just standing there, and traffic stopped, you know, for a long time till finally somebody said, well, I'm just going to get out and help. So he and another guy got out of their car and picked up a baby moose, which they say, you know, is kind of brave, maybe a little foolhardy.
2: Sure.
0: Because you never know how a wild animal is going to act, especially if their mom is right there.
2: Yeah.
0: You know, like you think with bears and things like that. But was able to carry the moose across the highway and rejoin it with its mom. So everybody is happy. And the guy was a hero.
2: It's the coolest thing. If you want to see the video of the guy carrying a baby moose, I mean, it really is the sweetest act of kindness. You can see it at the Totally Hits 93.3 or Woody and Jim Facebook page, or go to totallyhitsnashville.com.

0: 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It's the Woody and Jim Show. Over the week, of course, the CMA Fest in Murfreesboro, a smaller celebration. It was a community yard sale going on.
1: Oh, I bet you that's huge.
0: It was big over by where we live. My girlfriend Melissa is a yard sale whisperer.
1: Oh, really?
0: You know, she'll see a yard sale sign and she kind of reacts like the dog from Up and goes, squirrel.
1: So as far as yard sales go, she has a particular set of skills.
0: Oh, she knows what she's doing. Yes.
1: Okay.
0: We were driving around looking. Of course, everybody was having one. You know, almost, you know, every other house was having a yard sale.
1: Yeah.
0: And so, you know, she'd go, oh, let's not bother with that one. I saw three people leave that one empty handed. So obviously they don't have anything good. Went, wow.
1: She's got the eye.
0: Yeah. So then there's a couple places where it was such a traffic jam in front of people's houses where people wouldn't back up and nobody would yield. So
1: it was a stalemate.
0: So I said, well, I guess we're just going to have to just die here. I guess this is where we live now. We can't go anywhere forwards or backwards.
1: Right.
0: And, you know, she was able to get out of the car and escape on foot and go to the yard sale and come back.
1: So I'm curious if everybody is having a yard sale,
0: mm-hmm.
1: and all the people that, you know, live there are going to other people's yard sales. Why don't you just like have a swap where you bring your stuff to the person across the street and then you take their stuff they don't want and no money has to change
0: hands
1: at all.
0: That's usually how it works. You know, so you're having a yard sale and then you go to somebody else's yard sale and you buy their crap and then you go, oh, we ended up with more than we started with. Okay, now we have to try to sell all that other stuff.
1: And now we're going to have another yard sale.
0: And then there was a whole lot of people having secret gardens that were in the way too.
1: Oh, it was like a garden tour?
0: Yeah. So I kept saying to them, you're like, you put up a sign. It's not a secret. There's no secret garden.
1: Right? It's like saying, can I sneak past you? No, you just told me you're sneaking. You have to wait a little while till I'm not paying attention. Then you can sneak by me.
0: There's no secrets here.
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1: If all traffic jams were this cool, we wouldn't mind them at all. Tell you about that coming up with three things you want to know next.
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0: A Facebook Marketplace exchange turned into a robbery and gunfire in Laverne. I guess they showed up, and of course, somebody pulled a gun, and we're going to rob them. Somebody did get shot. They end up going to the hospital and then released later, so everybody is all right. But the police were called, and the police had to remind everyone what they should, which is have your exchange at the police department.
1: Mm-hmm.
0: Don't just show up somewhere at somebody's back alley and oh, everything's going to be fine here.
1: They said they would like to meet me.
0: Why do they want me to meet at 3 o'clock in the morning in this dark alley?
1: In an abandoned warehouse district.
0: Yeah, just be smart when you're doing that.
1: Yeah. So in East Tennessee on I-75, there was a traffic jam the other day. And the reason was so cool. A truck caught fire, and in the trailer of that truck, fireworks. They had to have all traffic stop in both directions and just let it blow up.
0: Yeah, what are they going to do? They can't stop it.
1: They had to just watch it. Yeah. I guess it was pretty cool. It probably would have been more cool if it happened at night.
0: But, yeah,
1: when it finally finished, the traffic was able to move along.
0: Wow.
1: But hey, if every traffic jam in Nashville had a fireworks show,
0: oh yeah,
1: I think people would be a little less ticked off when they got to work.
0: I think so, yeah. Hey, if you've been waiting and waiting and waiting, and I'm mostly talking about myself, and you haven't filed your taxes yet, today is the deadline for the state of Tennessee. They've given us extensions, and today, the 8th of June, is the last day you can file.
1: They moved it back because of Winter Storm Fern, right?
0: So they give us another extension on top of what they were already giving us.
1: Okay.
0: You know,
1: and due today, Woody.
0: Yeah. And like me, you know, if you're poor, it doesn't take that long. I just pretty much scribble down on a piece of paper with crayon and I mail it in.
1: You can always file another extension.
0: It's true. It's three things you want to know this morning with Woody and Jim. Totally Hits 93.3.

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1: We are Totally Nashville. Woody and Jim in the morning.
0: It's the Woody and Jim joke off. We tell terrible jokes, bad jokes, dad jokes, if you will, back and forth. First person laugh loses.
1: We know these jokes are terrible.
0: Mm-hmm. You don't have to remind us.
1: That's why it's such a shame if somebody laughs.
0: It really is.
1: Woody, let's begin. I changed all my passwords to Kenny.
0: Did you really?
1: Now I have all Kenny logins.
0: Oh.
1: I like living in the danger zone.
0: Mm. Jim, my friend Jack can communicate with vegetables.
1: Really?
0: That's right. Jack and the beans talk.
1: Neil Diamond has listed his Volvo for sale on eBay.
0: Really?
1: It's a Swede car online.
0: Nice. Swede. Jim, you know, a lion would never drink and drive. A tiger would. That's much funnier 2 weeks ago.
1: I accidentally drank a bottle of invisible ink.
0: Did you really?
1: I was at the ER all night waiting to be seen.
0: Jim, what's the difference between a cat and a frog?
1: I don't know.
0: Cat has 9 lives. Frog croaks every night.
1: What do you call a laughing motorcycle? A Yamaha. Ha, ha, ha, ha.
0: Jim, I went to the ER and I told the nurse that I was bitten by a wolf.
1: Yeah.
0: She said, where? And I said, no, a regular kind of wolf.
1: Almost got me.
0: Werewolf. Therewolf.
1: My doctor told me I'm going deaf and news was hard to hear.
0: Jim, I went to a sweater factory and I was told that it takes 5 sheep to make 1 sweater. I said, I didn't even know they knit.
1: Oh, it's terrible.
0: And I didn't even get to my good one. I didn't even get to the good joke.
1: We'll be the judge of that.
0: Would you like to hear
1: the one you were saving?
0: The one I was saving that was borderline not safe for work?
1: Now I do.
0: Now you do.
1: I didn't before, but now when you put it like that.
0: I remember when my dad and I and my family, we were going across country, and we went to a small roadside hotel, and my dad asked the guy, the clerk, well, I hope the porn is disabled. And he said, no, it's regular porn, you creep.
1: Oh, my God.
0: All right.
1: Oh, wow.
0: This could be our last show, so...
1: That took a weird turn.
0: Didn't expect it, though, did you? Didn't expect it.
2: From the Cromwell Media Nashville Weather Center, today brings showers and possible thunderstorms, mainly before 5 p.m., with a high near 85. South-southwest winds at 5 to 10 miles per hour. Chance of rain is 70%. Tonight, a 30% chance of storms, low around 72. Tuesday, showers and thunderstorms likely before 10 a.m., high near 90, with heat index up to 100. Southwest winds 5 to 10 miles per hour.
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2: What was your history with fireworks growing up? I know you, like, your dad was in the Navy, so you moved out everywhere. Were fireworks allowed where you
0: usually not. Usually they weren't allowed on the Navy bases or the base housing where we live, for the most part, you know, because they know that, you know, kids would go out there and blow up with their thumbs and everything like that. It wasn't until I became a redneck adult that we started messing with fireworks.
2: That's right. I mean, they were illegal where I grew up.
0: Yeah.
2: But somebody would always, like, you know, smuggle them in from another state.
0: Oh, yeah. They go to North Carolina and bring back a whole truckload of them or something like that. Yeah.
2: And I remember so often that if you wanted to see, like, really good fireworks, you went to a cop's house. Because the police
0: they confiscate
2: in my neighborhood,
0: stuff.
2: They would confiscate everybody's fireworks, and then they would blow them off, like, at their house. That was the way it was done.
0: One of my most vivid fireworks memories is when we first moved to Middle Tennessee, and we had a Sheltie named Waffles. He was a really sweet dog, but of course, like all dogs, really scared of fireworks.
2: Sure.
0: So he was in the backyard, and my neighbor Neil, was setting off fireworks, like, you know, just a few feet away.
2: Right.
0: And Waffles ran, and we had this lattice work underneath our deck.
2: Yeah.
0: He pretty much ran right through it. It was almost like a complete outline, like you'd see in a Roadrunner cartoon. And so then
2: poor dog.
0: I had to go get a hammer and, like, break the other side to get him to come out.
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0: Hey, it's Woody and Jim. 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
0: 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We had some fun scaring people with the New World screw worm.
2: Yeah.
0: The new thing that we're all supposed to be afraid of.
2: I don't like it. Let me say I'm officially against it.
0: Okay. Also, another thing we were against is the data center they're planning out by the zoo and what you can do and how people are outraged and signing petitions, and hopefully something will be done.
2: And there was an outlandish Monday morning joke off.
0: Yes, there was. It was outlandish. It could be our last one ever. What are we doing today?
2: I am going to the private screening of Disclosure Day.
0: Ooh, yeah, the new Spielberg movie.
2: Yeah, about aliens.
0: Yeah, yeah.
2: He's got a pretty good track record because Close Encounters, E.T., and now Disclosure Day.
0: Yeah, I bet that's good. I can't wait to hear. I, of course, have to do my income taxes today because today is the final deadline in the state of Tennessee. So,
2: gotta do it.
0: Yeah.
2: No more procrastination.
0: But as I said earlier, since I'm poor, it doesn't take that long.
2: Yeah, it makes it easier.
0: Catch you back here tomorrow morning, Woody and Jim. 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

0: 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It's Cindy. Happy Monday. CMA Fest activities are starting to wind down and traffic should be getting back to normal, except for some of this rain. So please be safe if you're out traveling. Coming up this half hour, music from the Commodores and Earth, Wind & Fire. Keep it right here on Totally Hits 93.3. 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
4: From the Cromwell Media Nashville Weather Center today, scattered showers and thunderstorms are likely, with a high near 85. Winds from the south-southwest at 5 to 10 miles per hour. Tonight, a 30% chance of storms continues. Tuesday, more showers and thunderstorms are expected before midday, with a high near 90 and heat index values up to 100.
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It's Cindy Bon Jovi about to start their Forever Tour. They're going to be in New York at Madison Square Garden on July 7th. The Thompson Twins say they wrote this song in about a half hour. It's Hold Me Now on Totally Hits 93.3.

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That's Journey on Totally Hits 93.3. Our Nashville Sounds are back in town this week. 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Also, they've got $2 hot dogs tomorrow night. 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

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It's Cindy, and we are now just under 2 weeks away from Father's Day and the first day of summer, although we've got some hot and humid days ahead. And when it's this humid, you can expect some pop-up thunderstorms. 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

CHD4 Laverne, Nashville. 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

0: The Police on Totally Hits 93.3. That was the number one song from 1983, according to the Billboard chart. And mark your calendars, because Sting is coming to The Truth on October 19th and 20th this fall. This hour, I've got some legendary ladies like Madonna, Blondie, and Cher. Keep it right here on Totally Hits 93.3.
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4: From the Cromwell Media Nashville Weather Center, showers and thunderstorms are likely through the afternoon, with a high near 85. Tonight, a 30% chance of storms after midnight. Tuesday will be hotter, reaching near 90 with a heat index up to 100. Showers and thunderstorms likely before morning.
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Manic Monday from the Bangles, a song that was written for them by Prince, who would have celebrated his 68th birthday yesterday. Last Thursday night, Madonna turned Times Square in New York into a concert hall and gave the audience a sneak peek of her new album, which is coming out on July 3rd. 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

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It's Cindy. I'm about to load up the lunch hour with the greatest hits of all time, including Don Henley and Survivor. And we'll start things off with John Mellencamp on Totally Hits 93.3. We are Totally Nashville.

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0: Totally Hits 93.3. It's Cindy. We are winding down the CMA Fest weekend and a couple of surprises of note. Jelly Roll came and surprised the Nissan Stadium fans over the weekend. And Florida Georgia Line is getting back together and collaborating on new music. Hopefully our Maps apps will not be as red this week, right? 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
4: From the Cromwell Media Nashville Weather Center, showers and thunderstorms are likely today, mainly between 4 and 5 p.m., with a high near 85. Winds from the south-southwest at 5 to 10 miles per hour. There is a 70% chance of rain. Tuesday will be hotter, reaching near 90 with a heat index up to 100. Showers and thunderstorms are likely before 10 a.m., then partly sunny skies.
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We are Totally Nashville. It's Cindy, and I want to wish a happy birthday to Totally Hits listeners Jenna, Nick, and to Deborah. And if you're celebrating your birthday today, you share your day with Bonnie Tyler, Juliana Margulies, the late Joan Rivers, and Nick Rhodes from Duran Duran. Happy birthday from all of us at Totally Hits 93.3. 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

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They are going to be playing the Mountain Music Festival in Gatlinburg in August, along with Rick Springfield and Brett Michaels, John Waite, and Night Ranger. Coming up, a request for Billy Joel, whose daughter just graduated elementary school. But first, it's REO on Totally Hits 93.3, the greatest hits of all time.

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It's Cindy. Today, June 8th, is National Best Friends Day. So be sure and give your best friend a call this afternoon. I want to thank my best friend from junior high, Michelle, who introduced me to this band. It's Def Leppard on Totally Hits 93.3. 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

0: That's Journey on Totally Hits 93.3, one of the many classic artists coming to Music City this year. They're going to be here on October 21st. We've also got Human League with Soft Cell on June 21st, plus Air Supply in July, and Bob Dylan in August. 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
4: From the Cromwell Media Nashville Weather Center, there is a 30% chance of showers and thunderstorms after midnight. Lows around 72 with a south wind. On Tuesday, showers and thunderstorms likely before 10 a.m. with a high near 90 and a heat index up to 100. The chance of rain is 60%.
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Our Nashville Sounds are in town all week at First Horizon Park. 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And it won the Golden Globe and the Academy Award for Best Original Song. 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

0: That's Prince on Totally Hits 93.3, one of the top hits from 1983. And as you may know, yesterday would have been Prince's birthday. He would have been 68 this year. Coming up this half hour, the classic American Pie and music from the Goo Goo Dolls. Keep it right here on Totally Hits 93.3. 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
2: From the Cromwell Media Nashville Weather Center, showers and thunderstorms are likely overnight with a low around 72. Tuesday brings an 80% chance of storms before noon, then a chance through the afternoon. The high will be near 90 with heat index values up to 102. Wednesday turns sunny and warmer, reaching 94.
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That is former police officer Eddie Money on Totally Hits 93.3. Over the weekend, the tops at the box office included Scary Movie, bringing in about $55 million, followed by Masters of the Universe. And of course, Taylor Swift dropped her new song from the Toy Story 5 movie, Toy Story 5, coming out on June 19th. Back to the music with one of this year's Rock and Roll Hall of Fame inductees. It's Phil Collins on Totally Hits 93.3, the greatest hits of all time.

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Totally Hits 93.3. It's Cindy coming up at the Ascend this summer, the Yacht Rock Symphony. That will include Ambrosia. Remember them? John Ford Coley and Peter Beckett from the band Player. And of course, the Nashville Symphony. Also this summer, we're going to be seeing Train and Bob Dylan. These guys played last year. Always a great show. Goo Goo Dolls on Totally Hits 93.3. 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

Tom Petty on Totally Hits 93.3. It's Cindy. Thanks for having us on while you're working today. New on television tonight, we've got Game 3 of the NBA playoffs on ABC. The 1% Club, Sullivan's Crossing, Love Island, USA, and a new season of Below Deck Mediterranean with Captain Sandy and Aisha. Up next, a request for Donna Summer and Dagwood is on the way. Keep it right here on Totally Hits 93.3. 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

0: Total Hits 93.3, totally Nashville. I'm Dagwood. You know, last Wednesday's Woody and Jim Wet Nose Wednesday, a Doppel Pet from the Nashville Humane Association, I believe it's still up for adoption right now. Good girl who loves belly rubs. Her name is Wendy. And I love dogs with people names. But she is a senior dog, and she needs a home, and we're not going to rest until she gets one. We would love for you to see her video and find out more about her with the Nashville Humane Association. 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
4: From the Cromwell Media Nashville Weather Center, showers and thunderstorms are likely overnight with a low around 72. Tuesday brings an 80% chance of thunderstorms before midday with a high near 90 and a heat index as high as 102. Skies clear Tuesday night, leading to sunny weather Wednesday near 94.
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0: 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Your home for Woody and Jim in the morning. I'm Dagwood. Really no shock that the movie Scary Movie led the box office this past weekend, followed by the Masters of the Universe movie. 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
4: From the Cromwell Media Nashville Weather Center, a chance of showers and thunderstorms tonight, with heavy rain possible after 5 a.m. Lows around 72. Tuesday brings more showers and thunderstorms, mainly before 5 p.m., with a high near 90 and heat index values up to 102. Rain chances diminish Tuesday night, leading to sunny skies Wednesday with a high near 94.
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Annie Lennox is right here. Yeah, we got about a week off from the rain, but we got a wet week ahead. 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

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I'm Dagwood. I saw yesterday was VCR Day. You remember when you got your first VCR? I do. We got one for Christmas, I guess back in 1983, right around there. And then the next day, we got up and went to Laverne Video over on Murfreesboro Road and got a membership. And I remember the first two movies I rented, they were Basket Case and Rabid. So yeah, two horror movies. No shot. 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

0: Total Hits 93.3, totally Nashville. Your home for Woody and Jim in the morning. I'm Dagwood. 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
4: From the Cromwell Media Nashville Weather Center, showers and thunderstorms are likely overnight, with a low around 72. Tuesday brings more rain and a high near 90, with heat index values reaching 102. Wednesday will be sunny and hotter, with a high near 94.
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I'm Dagwood. This day in 1984, two of the best movies of the 80s were both released on the same day. It was Ghostbusters and Gremlins. And they ended up being two of the top three grossing movies that year. The other was Indiana Jones and the Temple of Doom. 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

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Totally Nashville. I'm Dagwood. Hey, Woody and Jim back in tomorrow morning. Play Gender Wars, and they will hook you up the winner with four packs of tickets for the Nashville Sounds this week over at First Horizon Park. 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

Total Hits 93.3, totally Nashville. I'm Dagwood. You know, it was this month back in 1972 that the world was introduced to the Eagles. Yeah, their first album came out. That's from their fourth album, One of These Nights. Totally Hits 93.3, totally Nashville.

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And 95.1 in Murfreesboro.

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3: From the Cromwell Media Nashville Weather Center, showers and thunderstorms are likely overnight with a low near 72. Tuesday brings an 80% chance of storms before midday, with a high near 90 and heat index values as high as 102. Tuesday night clears up, then sunny Wednesday with a high near 94.
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